0: will agree. Ain't no brother like the K-I-D-D. You know what I mean? I'm telling you, with the echo, I'm telling you.
1: Right about now, the Funk Soul Brother. Check it out now. The Funk.

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Just be thankful that you're not alone and you've got some company from a big marine boys' call.

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Stay and let me look at you. It's been so long, I hardly knew you.

0: Mama will bark.
1: Your lips are so inviting, darling, give me one more kiss.
0: Mama will spank.
1: The night is young and you are here so near.
0: But Papa will spank.
1: Please let me whisper in your ear, my dear.
0: But Mama will spank.
1: This

0: me a kiss.
1: I really have to go, my mom will worry.
0: Give me a kiss.
1: It's getting late, I really have to hurry. Well, just a teensy weensy little one, and then good night.
0: Give me your paw.
1: Something inside me says I really shouldn't.
0: Let me hold your paw.
1: If it was anybody else, I wouldn't.
0: Give me your paw.
1: The way you make me stay out late with

Woo! Right now, we're gonna bring the blues band to you, you know? None other than Buddy Guy, huh? Buddy Guy, what about it, huh?

Mike McKinney on bass, Jonathan Moffat on drums, my brother Tito on guitar, and our friend

next time you're in a jungle fight and you feel a presence near or hear a voice that in your mind will lie. Just be thankful that you're not alone and you've got some company from a big marine boys' call.

I've heard people say that too much of anything is not good for you, baby.

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I work for the state. I'm a sergeant out in Perrinville, barracks number 8. I've always done an honest job, honest as I could. Got a brother named Frankie. Frankie ain't no good. Well, ever since we were young kids, it's been the same come down. I'd get a call on the short wave. Frankie's in trouble downtown. Well, if it was any other man,